just pausing for a second, but don't worry. Mixtape Radio will be back before you can say cassette. That break was so quick, even your dial-up internet had time to

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Don't worry, we'll be back before you can remember the last time you rewound a cassette. The break's over. Now let's crank it up and pretend we know the lyrics. 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

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We're just hitting pause to pay the bills or bribe the cats for silence. 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You didn't have time to miss us, but now we'll make sure you can't live without us.

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0: 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Don't worry, no tapes were harmed in the making of this ad. We're back. You didn't have time to miss us, but now we'll make sure you can't live without us.
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Mixtape Radio's about to hit pause. Just long enough to grab a coffee. And we're back. Hope you enjoyed those ads more than your old mixtape.

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We're back faster than you can say, why was that song even on my mixtape?

Don't leave us now. Your nostalgia trip will resume after this important message from, well, something important. We're back, and no, we didn't forget where we left off.

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Hang tight. Mixtape Radio's about to hit pause. Just long enough to grab a coffee. The break's over. Now let's crank it up and pretend we know the lyrics. Mixed

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Mixtape Radio will be back before you can say cassette tape. We're back. And yes, we totally remember where we left off.

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Your nostalgia trip will resume after this important message from, well, something important. That break was so quick, even your dial-up internet had

Don't worry, we'll be back before your nostalgia hangover kicks in. We're back, and just like your old Walkman, we've got no skips.

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We're back faster than you can say. Why was that song even on my mix?

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1: 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Yeah, well, maybe we should cheer him up then.
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0: Yeah, what do you think she got up to last night?

0: 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Your nostalgia trip will resume after this important message from, well, something important.
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Just pausing for a second, but don't worry. Mixtape Radio will be back before you can say cassette tape. The break's over. Now let's crank it up and pretend we know the lyrics. Mix.

change the station. We're just hitting pause to pay the bills or bribe the cats for silence. We're back. You didn't have time to miss us, but now we'll make sure you can't live without us.

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Don't worry, we'll be back before you can remember the last time you rewound a cassette. We're back, and no, we didn't forget where we left off.

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Just long enough to grab a coffee. We're back faster than you can say. Why was that song even on my mixtape?

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Now let's crank it up and pretend we know the lyrics. Mix

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1: 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Whoa!

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We're back, and no, we didn't forget where we left off.

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